And my chain cost a grand and a life. Sipping juice, smoking dank with your wife. Call my homies and I'm out of sight. Yeah, I'm high in the trap, sip it's right. And my chain cost a grand and a life. Sipping juice, smoking dank with your wife. Call my homies and I'm out of sight. Yeah, I'm high in the trap, sip it's right. And my chain cost a grand and a life. Sipping juice, smoking dank with your wife. Call my homies and I'm out of sight. Yeah, I'm high in the trap, sip it's right. And my chain cost a grand and a life.

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Life is tough, a relentless climb, but here,

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tight knit. 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
0: 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Politicians' words. Young fellas like yourself are wearing suits.

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Here comes the wave. 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Here comes the wave.

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This is real what I'm talking about, and this is a wake-up call. We shared more when we had less.

Se llama Presente, The Present. The Present. It can save you. It can doom you. The choice.